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1: Let's get the party started. See you at the bar, you was hardly talking. That's when I knew that your heart was scarring. Friends to lovers need a part to star in. Like, wait, babe.

0: Love is in the air, Teddy Radio 12.47 upravo na našem časovniku.
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0: Ako ste ispratili mundijal, znate da imamo prve četvrtfinaliste na mundijalu za prolazak među četiri najbolje ekipe na svetu. 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
3: Let's get the party started. See you at the bar, you was hardly talking. That's when I knew that your heart was scarring. 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If you want something, you can ask me, darling.

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